0: While all people on board the MV Hondius are being regarded as high-risk contacts, Henry says the four who arrived in BC are in the low-risk spectrum of that category. He says none of the Canadians who were on the ship had known direct contact with anyone who was infected, while adding it's impossible to be completely sure. Meanwhile, sources say an illness that has postponed professional women's hockey game is limited to Montreal. People with knowledge of the situation told the Associated Press Game 5 between Minnesota and Montreal would not take place in Laval due to player safety concerns. In a release, the PWHL said a medical assessment has determined that the symptoms are not consistent with hantavirus. Levels of mountain snow remain well below average locally, with the amounts varying widely across the province. That's according to the May 1st Provincial Snowpack Report, which said 27% of irregular snow amount remains on Vancouver Island's mountains, with a provincial average of 83%. Hydrologist with the BC River Forecast Center, Jonathan Boyd, says that's a decrease from 44% from April 1st.
1: Since May 1st up to today, we've actually seen the most rapid melt of the entire provincial snowpack to start May. That just is because of the warm weather that we've consistently had.
0: He said around a quarter of that snow has already melted since the start of the month. Mid-Island is coming off one of the warmest and driest Aprils in history, with meteorologists predicting that trend is expected to continue for the rest of the year. Over 3,500 students in School District 68 are filling Harewood Centennial Park's two artificial fields this week. The 19th running of Health Among Us happens all week, with kindergarten through fifth graders going through various activity stations. City's Damon Johnston says this long-standing low-barrier entry event is about providing basic physical literacy skills.
2: One of the neat stories that we often hear from children is they've never been to an artificial turf field before. So to be able to have this event at Harewood Centennial Park and showcase what an amazing facility that is really special.
0: Johnston says supporting fundamental movement in a low-pressure setting are hallmarks of Health Among Us. And 15 hours and over 1,200 kilometers on the bus separate the two teams in this year's BCHL Final Series as the Nanaimo Clippers meet the Brooks Bandits. BCHL announced the schedule today with the best of seven opening up in Brooks on Friday and Saturday for Games 1 and 2. Nanaimo will host Games 3 and 4 next Tuesday and Wednesday at Frank Crane Arena for the series alternates between the two cities for Games 5, 6, and 7 if needed. Nanaimo and Brooks have met just once during the 2013 Western Canada Cup hosted in Nanaimo. That's your News to 5. For more on your local stories, visit NanaimoNewsNow.com.
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0: Taking a look at sports, in the NHL playoffs tonight, Minnesota's hosting Colorado down 3-1 over the Avalanche. And in Major League Baseball, Toronto Blue Jays entertain Tampa Bay, while Seattle Mariners are in Houston. Turning now to weather, it's not a few clouds with a low of 9, closer to plus 4 inland. Tomorrow mainly cloudy with a high of 22. Wednesday makes a sun and cloud with a high of 19. And clouds and rain roll in from there, but should clear out by the long weekend. Outside right now in the Oceanside area, it's 18 degrees.
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10: Phyllis, what time did Mel Blanc say he'd be here?
11: He said he'd be here. That's the back door. It must be him now.
10: I'll let him in. Gee, it's Bugs Bunny. Gosh, Mr. Blank, you look swell in that rabbit costume. You look like a real bunny. We asked you to come over because we want you to fool somebody. Do you think you can do it?
12: Well, I can do it, but I don't know if I ought to. You see, I don't like to fool people.
10: But you promised us. You're not going to go back on your word, are you?
12: Of course not. What do you think I am, a Welsh rabbit?
10: All we need is a hokey hair.
12: Well, what do you expect from a rabbit? Good jokes?
13: Well, it's kind of hard to pass myself off as an Easter bunny. You know, kids are pretty hip these days. Who is this backward child you want me to fool?
10: Our daddy. He believes in the Easter bunny.
13: He believes in the Easter bunny? Oh, he's been nibbling on tainted ham hocks. Does your mother believe in us, too?
10: No, so don't let her see you. You sneak into the living room and sit in the corner, and we'll send Daddy in to see you.
0: And don't forget, if Mommy comes in, hide.
12: Yeah, okay, Doc.
10: Come on, Phyllis. We'll tell Daddy we have a big surprise for him in the living room. Oh, Daddy!
14: I'm not talking to you two, you Easter Bunny scoffer adders.
10: If you go in the living room, we have a big surprise.

0: a minute, Doc. You're working the wrong side of the street. I've had this territory for years. I'm Bugs Bunny.
1: You're Bugs Bunny? Don't you remember me? I'm Harry Hare.
0: Harry!
2: Come get to each other.
1: But you moved.
0: Well, I had to, Doc. You see, me and the missus had a nice hutch there, but we got a new landlord who didn't allow children. And there's no place for a rabbit.
2: All right, rabbits, you can break it up now.
0: You stay out of this. How's your wife, Harry?
1: Haven't you heard? She left me.
0: For another rabbit?
1: No. They mechanize her and they're using her with the dog track.
0: Well, at least she's going around in nice circles.
2: All right, cut. And Julius, you can climb out of that rabbit suit now.
1: Okay.
2: What's the idea? What are you trying to pull?
3: Oh, it's my fault, Phil. I hired Julius to play the Easter Bunny.
2: Well, what about the other one?
3: That one I don't know about.
4: Oh, I guess I better unmask, too. Look, Phil, it's me.
2: Well... Mel Blanc.
4: Yeah, the kids hired me to play the Easter Bunny.
2: Oh, for goodness sakes, what a family. How wild can you get, hiring two people to play rabbits? Well, thank goodness for one thing, I'm not crazy.
5: Curly, I hate to tell you this, but a third rabbit just came in. Look.
2: Another one? Nah, you don't. I'm not going to fall for this again. Hey, buddy, who hired you to play the Easter Bunny?
6: Nobody hired me.
2: Well, what's your name? Who are you?
6: My name is Peter. I'm a wheel wabbit.
2: Oh,

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1: Right now, if you had.
2: Hurry up, fellas.
1: Cedric, we're hurrying. Be quiet.
3: Yeah, leave us alone. Quit nagging us.
1: Don't just look there alone. Everybody turning around and gawking at us. Some of them are even smiling. Look at that mole's moves.
3: Yeah, I was noticing that.
1: Supposed to be our friend.
3: Just shows you how cute you humans are. All us here to get enjoyment out of other folks' suffering. Morbid curiosity, that's
1: Can't
3: what it is.
1: Can't find out. Here comes Dick Huddleston to meet us. Look there, he's even smiling, too.
3: Just human nature, I reckon. Howdy, Dick.
4: Well, hurry up, Lum. Mr. Partain's waiting for you and Abner.
3: Yeah, we know. Exactly what
4: this
3: you
4: fellas are supposed to stand up on a platform beside Mr. Partain, so come on now, follow me.
3: Howdy, Mose. Miss Barton. Tom.
1: Tom.
4: That's it, fellas. Stand right there. Yeah, all right, Grandpap, go ahead.
5: Yeah, okay, Richard. All right, folks, simmer down. Quiet down to a bedlam. Ladies and gentlemen, I take a heap of pleasure in introducing Mr. Lloyd Partain, Associate Field Director in charge of agriculture of the, of the War Finance Division of the United States Treasury Department. Mr. Partain.
6: Thank you, Mr. Spears.
5: No, not at all, not at all.
6: Mr. Edwards and Mr. Peabody and the citizens of Pine Ridge, a little over 2 months ago, the Treasury Department appointed Mr. Edwards and Mr. Peabody co-chairmen of the Pine Ridge War Savings Staff. Since that time, we have kept a close watch over their work.
5: Uh-oh.
6: And now, through their leadership and the fine cooperation of you citizens, Pine Ridge has won for itself a signal honor.
3: Honor?
6: The records show that every single family in your community has purchased a war bond and is continuing to purchase them 100%. And therefore, Pine Ridge has earned the title of America's first tea town.
1: Tea town? You mean we got to start drinking tea?
6: And so it is with sincere pleasure that I present to you, on behalf of the Treasury Department, this tea flag. And as it flies from your flagpole, we hope it will be a challenge to other American towns to emulate your excellent achievement.
1: Well, take the flag, Lum, or say something.
3: Granny, I don't know what to say.
1: Well, do something. I don't know what to do.
5: Here, give me the tea flag, Lloyd. I'll hoist it up on the pigeon-toed flagpole myself.
1: Grandpap, that ain't no way to talk to a government man.
3: No, watch yourself, Grandpap.
6: Grandpap is right. Hoist it up on the pigeon-toed flagpole.
5: Wait a minute, Lloyd. You ain't Leonard Partain's boy from over near Green Ridge, are you?
6: Why, sure.
5: By Jiminy, you must have known Lawrence Spinks then, the feller with one web foot.
6: Know him? Why, listen, I even know Clyde.
5: Clyde? Now, who's Clyde?
6: Why, Clyde is a duck that Lauren's mother was frightened by.
5: Oh, for pity's sake.
3: You know, folks, we all can remember much too well the cry, too little, too late, that our fighting men made earlier in the war. Well, now, today, right here on the home front, we hear a similar cry that should never be. It's too many, too little. Yes, too many of us are investing too little of our money in United States war bonds and stamps. The latest figures show that about 26 million wage earners are regularly investing a little less than 9% of their pay in war bonds through the payroll savings plan. And that's not enough. Not nearly enough to supply the money needed for our armed forces and to combat the war against rising prices on the home front. Are you doing your share? Well, don't be one of the too many who are doing too little. Remember, there can't be too many of us who do too much. This program was presented for the United States Treasury Department by the Miles Laboratories, makers of Alka-Seltzer and one-a-day brand vitamin tablets, in cooperation with the Drug, Cosmetic, and Allied Industries Committee.

0: traveling salesman. Can you name that 1940 film? I'll have the answer and then wrap up when radio was right after this break.
1: There's no business like show, business like no business I know.
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0: 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The grass has riz. 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
1: Good morning, I'm Daryl Major. Health experts say it's not clear whether it's useful to test people who may have been exposed to hantavirus but don't have symptoms. BC's provincial health officer, Dr. Bonnie Henry, says public health officials around the world are discussing the issue as passengers from a hantavirus-hit cruise ship have returned to their home countries from travels in the South Atlantic.
2: This is a challenge because there's very little known about how tests can be helpful or not in the management of hantavirus, and particularly the Andes strain of hantavirus.
1: 10 passengers who may have been exposed to the virus are in Canada either quarantining or self-isolating. The province is spending $12 million to market BC wood products around the world, including in Asia and the Middle East. Forest Minister Ravi Palmer says it's a movement to ease dependence on the U.S. as an export market.
3: We'll ensure that commercial buildings, stadiums, government facilities, and grand halls in every corner of this globe have BC wood holding it up. This is a real investment in developing new markets and new relationships as we build more demand for BC wood.
1: No stranger to local police and correctional officers, a prolific offender from Nanaimo has been sentenced to jail. 38-year-old Daniel John McClintock was given 18 months, followed by 2 years probation after pleading guilty to three charges involving incidents last fall in Nanaimo. They include an assault on an employee of the Hub Social Services Facility on Victoria Road and a blindside attack against a fellow inmate at Nanaimo Correctional Center. Canada's artificial intelligence minister says the federal government is willing to accept financial risk to remain competitive in AI development. Evan Solomon and TELUS have announced plans for three AI data centers in BC, two in Vancouver and one in Kamloops. The project aims to strengthen Canada's sovereign computing and AI infrastructure, though no cost estimate has been released. Ottawa has committed $2 billion over 5 years to support large-scale Canadian data center projects. A Liberal member of Parliament is calling on Canadians to fill out their census surveys for the good of their communities. Every household and farm operator must participate, and StatsCan has asked Canadians to fill out the census form by today. But some are refusing and posting their ripped-up forms on social media, claiming the questions violate their privacy. Kingston MP Mark Gerritsen says the census is nonpartisan and it's not a personal data grab by the Prime Minister. He says the census is how Canada collects the data it uses to decide how much federal funding a municipality receives and where new schools, hospitals, or clinics should be built. And the red carpet has been rolled out at the 79th Cannes Film Festival in the south of France. The French Riviera Festival, beginning today, will include 12 days of nonstop world premieres before culminating on May 23rd with the presentation of the Palme d'Or for Best Feature Film. The festivities kick off with the opening night film, The Electric Kiss, and the awarding of an honorary Palme d'Or to Lord of the Rings director Peter Jackson. That's your news. For more on our local stories, visit NanaimoNewsNow.com.
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1: In sports, the Nanaimo Clippers will open the BCHL final against the Brooks Bandits on the road. Games 1 and 2 will be

0: in Alberta Friday and Saturday. Games 3 and 4 will be in Nanaimo next Tuesday and Wednesday. Only one game in the NHL playoffs last night. Colorado rolled over Minnesota 5-2 to take a 3-1 lead in that series. Tonight, Montreal hosts Buffalo up 2-1. Anaheim's at Vegas. That series is square at 2. In the majors, the Blue Jays lost 8-5 to Tampa Bay. The Mariners topped Houston 3-1. Weather today, increasing cloudiness this morning, a high of 22. Cloud tonight, chance of showers overnight, a low of 13. Becoming a mix of sun and cloud tomorrow morning, a high of 18. A mix of sun and cloud Thursday, a high of 15. Cloud with a chance of showers Friday, cooler still, with a high of just 12. A mix of sun and cloud Saturday, Sunday, and the holiday Monday, with highs near 15 each day. Across the region, it's 9 degrees.
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Olivia Newton-John, Hopelessly Devoted to You. I remember that one, the Grease soundtrack. I had it, yes, I had it on LP and 8-track all that summer. Listen to it constantly. Oh, my goodness. And I love that one as well. Hey there. Good morning. It's Bill. It's 8 minutes after 6 with another band I love back in the day and still do now, The Beatles.

Denzel Sinclair, and exactly like you. It is 12 minutes, and make that 13 minutes after 6. Good morning. It's Bill. It's Tuesday morning in Oceanside. How are you doing today? It's great to be here. It's a pleasure. It's an honor to be waking up here with you today. And so let's get right down to it and see what kind of day we are in for. Well, let's update it here and see what we have. It's going to be increasing cloud this morning, but today's high should reach about 22 in a moderate UV index. A mixture of cloud and some sunshine today. We'll see some showers possibly tonight, about a 30% chance of overnight rain, a low near 13. And then tomorrow, sun and cloud and 18 degrees with lows near 11. And again, we might see some overnight rain in the next couple of days. For Thursday, mostly cloudy with a high of 15, then 12 degrees with showers on Friday. Now, the long weekend is coming, so Saturday through Monday, you know what? It's looking pretty good, around 14 to 16 degrees. A mixture of sun and cloud for Saturday right through Monday, and overnight lows will stay pretty close to 9 degrees. So, temperate, right about on par for this time.

0: a year, and it's going to be a great weekend. Looking around right now, what do we have? We have 9 degrees in Seashelt. It is 7 in Oceanside.
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0: It is 15 minutes after 6, and the annual Art in Bloom Festival is coming up this weekend at Kitty Coleman Woodland Gardens. It's only $10 to get in. They'd prefer cash, thank you very much. But it's a great opportunity to explore the grounds. It is pet-friendly, and of course, there's all kinds of things to see. Not just the plants and the water features and such, but also you can browse through the vendors offering things like paintings, pottery, photography, and all that kind of thing. This weekend, Kitty Coleman Woodland Gardens. 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

Say You Love Me, that is Shirley Eichard on the Lounge, 99.9, 622. How you doing today? It's Bill. What a beautiful morning. We've got a little bit of scattered cloud, but sunshine coming up. It's going to be a nice day in Oceanside. Your information update on the way, of course. We also have This Day in Pop Culture and your table topic question coming up this hour. Right now, the Bee Gees.

0: Now a news update from the Lounge Newsroom.
1: Good morning, I'm Daryl Major. BC Forest Minister Ravi Parmar says the province is looking to expand lumber exports to emerging markets, including the Middle East, to reduce reliance on the U.S. The province announced an additional $12 million for forestry innovation investment to help develop new international markets for BC wood products. Potential target markets include Saudi Arabia, Dubai, and other parts of Asia, as well as the U.K., North Africa, and Mexico. Four Canadians who were stuck on a cruise ship at the center of a hantavirus outbreak will remain in isolation for a minimum of 21 days. Provincial Health Officer Dr. Bonnie Henry says the four are asymptomatic for the rodent-borne virus.
2: We know how to manage them, how to make sure that if they develop any symptoms at all, that they won't be in contact with anybody other than healthcare professionals who are wearing PPE and can do it in a safe way.
1: Henry adds none of the four had known direct contact with anyone infected on the ship. It's not the lowest in the province, but only 27% of normal mountain snowpack levels remain on Vancouver Island. That's about half of what the levels were in April. A year ago, it was 70%. Jonathan Boyd of the BC River Forecast Center says conditions aren't currently as bad as 2015, considered a benchmark year for drought on the island, but we are getting close.
3: Right now, in terms of the baseline conditions, as we move into the spring and summer, this is about as bad as it can be. The only thing that would be worse is if the snowpack was even worse and lower, and if the temperatures were even warmer.
1: Province-wide, an average of 83% of mountain snowpack remains. British Prime Minister Keir Starmer has doubled down on his resolve to stay in office despite calls to step down. Starmer told cabinet ministers today that he takes responsibility for devastating losses his Labour Party suffered in last week's local elections across the UK, but that he would fight on. Starmer said there's a process to oust a leader, and that process has not been triggered. In sports, the Nanaimo Clippers open the BCHL final against the Brooks Bandits this Friday in Alberta. Game 2 is Saturday in Brooks. Games 3 and 4 will be next Tuesday and Wednesday in Nanaimo. NHL playoffs last night, Colorado grabbed a 3-1 series lead, beating Minnesota 5-2. With a win tonight, Montreal will go up 3-1 on Buffalo. Vegas hosts Anaheim. That series is even at 2 each. Baseball Monday, the Blue Jays fell 8-5 to Tampa Bay. The Mariners beat Houston 3-1. Weather today, increasing cloudiness this morning, a high of 22 in the forecast. Cloud tonight, chance of showers overnight will drop to 13, becoming a mix of sun and cloud tomorrow morning with a high of 18. Across the region, it's 9 degrees.
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It's Rod Stewart and Forever Young. Good morning, it's Bill. It's a beautiful morning in Oceanside. Let's take a look at this day in pop culture. It is National Limerick Day today. It is also, I'm not so good with the limericks. I can do haiku all day, but limericks are a little more challenging. Hospital Day today, National Fibromyalgia Awareness Day. It is Nutty Fudge Day, and it is also Bike to Work Week, which I wasn't aware of. I have considered doing that before, but it's just a little too far. National No Meat May and National Barbecue Month. Isn't that ironic? Those should both come up at the same time. But we're going to talk about one of those coming up very shortly. What else happened on this day? The Canadian astronaut Chris Hadfield recorded the David Bowie song Space Oddity while he was on board the International Space Station, which was very, very cool. And back on this Earth, 1958, the Everly Brothers hit number one for the first of 5 weeks with this.

0: It's Lighthouse with Pretty Lady at 644. Good morning. It's Bill. The forecast for today, it's going to be nice. Mainly cloudy today, but some sunshine as well. A high of 22 and a moderate UV index for today. Down to 13 tonight. Chance of showers overnight, and then a mixture of sun and cloud, and a high of 18 for tomorrow. And a chance of showers tomorrow night as well, with lows near 11 degrees. Thursday brings clouds with a high of 15 and a low near 9, turning to showers going into Friday with a high of 12 and lows near 7. Now, the long weekend, I think we're going to win out on this one. A mixture of sun and cloud, and we're going to be at seasonal normals, 15 to 16 degrees over the course of the weekend, with a mixture of sun and cloud, and your overnight lows about 9 degrees or so. So not a bad-looking weekend coming our way for Oceanside. That sounds pretty good to me. Right now, let's take a look around here. We have... we've lost our temperatures. How did that happen? I guess it happens. That's how it happened. Let me see if I can find them here. Yeah, here we are. Sorry about that. 7 degrees right now in Powell River. It's also 7 in Oceanside. And we have your table topic question coming up.
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0: Yeah, we'll get back to you, Fats. Here we go. Time for your table topic question this morning. And we mentioned this just a little while ago. It is No Meat May. Yes, this is the first time I've heard of it. So have you tried going plant-based? We've tried it for a few weeks. It's been good. 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Still, you know, cheat on the weekend, have a burger or some chicken or whatever. 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
1: Good morning, I'm Daryl Major. Health experts say it's not clear whether it's useful to test people who may have been exposed to hantavirus but don't have symptoms. BC's provincial health officer, Dr. Bonnie Henry, says public health officials around the world are discussing the issue as passengers from a hantavirus-hit cruise ship have returned to their home countries from travels in the South Atlantic.
2: This is a challenge because there's very little known about how tests can be helpful or not in the management of hantavirus, and particularly the Andy strain of hantavirus.
1: 10 passengers who may have been exposed to the virus are in Canada either quarantining or self-isolating. The province is spending $12 million to market BC wood products around the world, including in Asia and the Middle East. Forest Minister Ravi Palmer says it's a movement to ease dependence on the U.S. as an export market.
3: We'll ensure that commercial buildings, stadiums, government facilities, and grand halls in every corner of this globe have BC wood holding it up. This is a real investment in developing new markets and new relationships as we build more demand for BC wood.
1: No stranger to local police and correctional officers, a prolific offender from Nanaimo has been sentenced to jail. 38-year-old Daniel John McClintock was given 18 months, followed by 2 years probation after pleading guilty to 3 charges involving incidents last fall in Nanaimo. They include an assault on an employee of the Hub Social Services Facility on Victoria Road and a blindside attack against a fellow inmate at Nanaimo Correctional Center. Canada's artificial intelligence minister says the federal government is willing to accept financial risk to remain competitive in AI development. Evan Solomon and TELUS have announced plans for 3 AI data centers in BC, 2 in Vancouver and 1 in Kamloops. The project aims to strengthen Canada's sovereign computing and AI infrastructure, though no cost estimate has been released. Ottawa has committed $2 billion over 5 years to support large-scale Canadian data center projects. A Liberal member of Parliament is calling on Canadians to fill out their census surveys for the good of their communities. Every household and farm operator must participate, and StatsCan has asked Canadians to fill out the census form by today. But some are refusing and posting their ripped-up forms on social media, claiming the questions violate their privacy. Kingston MP Mark Gerritsen says the census is nonpartisan and it's not a personal data grab by the Prime Minister. He says the census is how Canada collects the data it uses to decide how much federal funding a municipality receives and where new schools, hospitals, or clinics should be built. And the red carpet has been rolled out at the 79th Cannes Film Festival in the south of France. The French Riviera Festival, beginning today, will include 12 days of nonstop world premieres before culminating on May 23rd with the presentation of the Palme d'Or for Best Feature Film. The festivities kick off with the opening night film, The Electric Kiss, and the awarding of an honorary Palme d'Or to Lord of the Rings director Peter Jackson. That's your news. For more on our local stories, visit NanaimoNewsNow.com.
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1: In sports, the Nanaimo Clippers will open the BCHL final against the Brooks Bandits on the road. Games 1 and 2 will be in Alberta Friday and Saturday. Games 3 and 4 will be in Nanaimo next Tuesday and Wednesday. Only one game in the NHL playoffs last night. Colorado rolled over Minnesota 5-2 to take a 3-1 lead in that series. Tonight, Montreal hosts Buffalo up 2-1. Anaheim's at Vegas. That series is square at 2. In the majors, the Blue Jays lost 8-5 to Tampa Bay. The Mariners topped Houston 3-1. Weather today, increasing cloudiness this morning, a high of 22. Cloud tonight, chance of showers overnight, a low of 13. Becoming a mix of sun and cloud tomorrow morning, a high of 18. A mix of sun and cloud Thursday, a high of 15. Cloud with a chance of showers Friday, cooler still, with a high of just 12, a mix of sun and cloud Saturday, Sunday, and the holiday Monday, with highs near 15.

0: 15 each day. Across the region, it's 9 degrees.
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2: It's time for the Morning Market Report with Rob Wolf from Odlum Brown. Good morning, Rob.
3: Good morning, Bill. In the U.S., consumer prices rose at an annual rate of 3.8% in April. That's the highest since May 2023. The price of oil is up 4% due to increased Middle East tensions, and North American markets are falling this morning. The Canadian TSX is down 124 points. The Dow Jones has dropped 275, and the Nasdaq has lost 320 points. The Canadian dollar is lower at 72.89 US. Gold is down at 4,682 US an ounce, and oil has gained to $102 US a barrel. For any help with your investments, please contact me at robwolf.ca.
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It's the Letterman on the Lounge 99.9, 9 minutes after 8 o'clock on a gorgeous morning. So, it's No Meat May. I didn't know this was a thing until, well, this morning. So it is. Have you tried going plant-based? I was saying earlier, we've done a couple of weeks of it. Not full-time, just, you know, 5-6 days a week. And then, yeah, we will have some meat on the weekend or like a Sunday or a Saturday or whatever. But basically living plant-based, and it's been good, actually. Have you ever done that? Well, Julie says we do Meatless Mondays, but we do love a great meal with our local seafood and fish. Yeah, it is hard to deny. We have some first-class fish and seafood, as a matter of fact. It wasn't Meatless Monday for me because we had lobster mac and cheese last night. That was a special treat. I mean, the lobster was on sale. And there wasn't a lot of it, but there you go. It was good. It was really good. Vicky says, I do some meatless meals, but never total vegetarian. And Penny says, we seldom have red meat, but we wouldn't give up chicken or fish. Make a few meatless meals that are very good. Yeah, they certainly can be.

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0: It's Chicago and hard to say. I'm sorry. 8:16. Good morning. Sunny skies right now. We are expecting some showers today. There's a chance later today, mostly tonight, but clouds and showers today. High near 22. Moderate UV index is what we're expecting. It is currently 14 degrees in Oceanside. We are talking about going meatless. It is No Meat May. Do you ever prepare meatless meals? Have you ever gone for a plant-based diet? It looks like a lot of us do it now and then, but not too many hardcore vegetarians so far, and no vegans I've read so far. Jim says, haven't tried meatless for more than a meal here and there. Have a vegan granddaughter, so have found some nice meals for that. Plant-based cheese still seems like a challenge, and I agree. One of the things that we tried last week was not mac and cheese. Anyway, it was some name like that, like almost mac and cheese, and it was made with cashews and nutritive yeast of some fashion. carrots and sweet potato. It was all mixed in it, and you know what? It looked for all the world like cheese sauce. It did not taste like cheese sauce. It tasted good. I will say that. It was really tasty, and I would actually make it again, but it wasn't cheese.
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5: Bob says, not likely to go vegetarian. Interesting one from Lionel, though, which is interesting. Part of a group that get together for dinner, and one of the couples in the group is a vegan couple. So Lionel says, when it's our turn to cook, we rely on recipes from our Greek, Turkish, Egyptian, and Moroccan cookbooks, especially Moroccan vegetable tangines and things like that. Absolutely delicious. And yeah, that is an excellent point. We've made quite a few of those, having, I have a pescatarian kid, so he'll eat fish, but he's leaning more towards vegetables. So, yeah, we do things like Moroccan cooking, which is absolutely delicious.

Huey Lewis in the news, and it's all right. It is 8:27 with Bill keeping you company. Coming up at Knox United, not this weekend, but next, it's going to be a great show. It's called American Beauties, the Songs of Dylan and Springsteen. This is going to be a lot of fun. Lonnie Glass and Ashley Weah will be paying tribute to some of the greatest songwriters out of North America in the 20th and 21st century. Details at our website, thelounge999.com.

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1: Good morning, I'm Daryl Major. BC Forest Minister Ravi Parmar says the province is looking to expand lumber exports to emerging markets, including the Middle East, to reduce reliance on the U.S. The province announced an additional $12 million for forestry innovation investment to help develop new international markets for BC wood products. Potential target markets include Saudi Arabia, Dubai, and other parts of Asia, as well as the U.K., North Africa, and Mexico. Four Canadians who were stuck on a cruise ship at the center of a hantavirus outbreak will remain in isolation for a minimum of 21 days. Provincial Health Officer Dr. Bonnie Henry says the four are asymptomatic for the rodent-borne virus.
2: We know how to manage them, how to make sure that if they develop any symptoms at all, that they won't be in contact with anybody other than healthcare professionals who are wearing PPE and can do it in a safe way.
1: Henry adds none of the four had known direct contact with anyone infected on the ship. It's not the lowest in the province, but only 27% of normal mountain snowpack levels remain on Vancouver Island. That's about half of what the levels were in April. A year ago, it was 70%. Jonathan Boyd of the BC River Forecast Center says conditions aren't currently as bad as 2015, considered a benchmark year for drought on the island, but we are getting close.
3: Right now, in terms of the baseline conditions, as we move into the spring and summer, this is about as bad as it can be. The only thing that would be worse is if the snowpack was even worse and lower, and if the temperatures were even warmer.
1: Province-wide, an average of 83% of mountain snowpack remains. British Prime Minister Keir Starmer has doubled down on his resolve to stay in office despite calls to step down. Starmer told cabinet ministers today that he takes responsibility for devastating losses his Labour Party suffered in last week's local elections across the UK, but that he would fight on. Starmer said there's a process to oust a leader, and that process has not been triggered. In sports, the Nanaimo Clippers open the BCHL final against the Brooks Bandits this Friday in Alberta. Game 2 is Saturday in Brooks. Games 3 and 4 will be next Tuesday and Wednesday in Nanaimo. NHL playoffs last night, Colorado grabbed a 3-1 series lead, beating Minnesota 5-2. With a win tonight, Montreal will go up 3-1 on Buffalo. Vegas hosts Anaheim. That series is even at 2 each. Baseball Monday, the Blue Jays fell 8-5 to Tampa Bay. The Mariners beat Houston 3-1. Weather today, increasing cloudiness this morning, a high of 22 in the forecast. Cloud tonight, chance of showers overnight will drop to 13, becoming a mix of sun and cloud tomorrow morning with a high of 18. Across the region, it's 13 degrees.
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Billy Joel, and She's Always a Woman. It is 8:37, a beautiful sunny morning in Oceanside. Talking about meatless. That's right. It is No Meat May. Have you or would you consider going meatless? That's kind of our table topic question. Brenda's saying there are a lot of delicious options these days for plant-based. Nutritional yeast provides a savory taste for dips and sauces, and jackfruit just tastes like meat. I haven't tried the jackfruit thing yet. I use nutritional yeast in a lot of things, though, even things that aren't supposed to be meatless or whatever. Sue says, I don't eat a lot of meat, but I don't think I would completely give it up.

0: Brian Adams, everything I do it for you. It's the Lounge 99.9. Good morning. It's Bill. We're talking about vegetarian food today because it is apparently No Meat May. So have you ever eaten a plant-based diet? Let's see. What do we have here from Sharon? I make a vegetarian lasagna. It's very good. Not often, but sometimes. And it's a nice change because it's not so heavy. You know what? That's true. We make one of those as well. It's just one of those things we just sort of discovered trying to find, you know, what can we all enjoy? And it was vegetarian lasagna, and we quite like it as well. So it's very good. What else? Lynn was saying she used to have to cook for vegetarian for her daughter. Had a boyfriend who was a veggie kid as well. So no meat, but tried the textured vegetable protein in things like chili and said it was, you really couldn't tell the difference. I have yet to try those. We've tried the sausages. I don't mind some of them. Some of them are all right, but there you go. I'm a bit of a meat guy myself, but I can tell you, honestly, eating a vegetarian diet for a couple of weeks now, not full-time, but a little bit, I am feeling pretty good. And a lot of the stuff is very, very tasty. But we've always been a veggie-heavy family. Let us know your answers. You can just keep them coming in there because every answer on the table topic question gets you in the draw for a chance to win that $25 gift card from Ricky's coming up on Friday. So keep them up.
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0: Lounge Artist of the Week is Matt Dusk. We got a great track from Matt coming up in the next hour. Forecast says a high of 22 degrees, mainly cloudy today, but to tell you, it's been a gorgeous morning. It is sunny, a little bit of cloud, 14 in Oceanside with the Kinks.

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1: Good morning, I'm Daryl Major. The head of the World Health Organization says there's still no sign hantavirus could be the start of a larger outbreak. WHO Director General Tedros Adhanom Ghebreyesus says there's the potential for more cases because of its long incubation period. The newest case is in a Spanish passenger evacuated from the cruise ship on Sunday. That brings the total number of confirmed infections to 11. BC's Forest Minister Ravi Parmar says the province is looking to expand lumber exports to emerging markets, including the Middle East, to reduce reliance on the United States. The province announced an additional $12 million for forestry innovation.

0: investment to help develop new international markets for BC Wood products. Potential target markets include Saudi Arabia, Dubai, and other parts of Asia, as well as the UK, North Africa, and Mexico. A prolific offender with brain injury, trauma, mental health issues, and substance misuse issues has been sentenced. 38-year-old Daniel John McClintock pleaded guilty to three crimes which occurred last September and October in Nanaimo. McClintock caused nearly $5,600 worth of damage to a downtown Nanaimo ATM machine and also assaulted a local social worker and a fellow inmate at Nanaimo Correctional Center. In sports, on tonight's NHL playoff schedule, Montreal hosts Buffalo up 2-1. Anaheim's at Vegas. That series is square at 2. In the majors, the Blue Jays entertain Tampa Bay. The Mariners are in Houston. Weather today, some increasing cloudiness, a slight chance of late afternoon showers in Nanaimo, a high of 23. Mainly cloudy tonight, chance of showers across the region, a low of 11. Clearing tomorrow morning with a high of 18 in the forecast. It's 14 degrees.
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1: You ain't nothing but a
0: The summer of love to disco. The greatest music by the greatest artists is on the lounge. This is the Artist of the Week.
2: Still very busy making music these days. Matt Desk is your lounge artist of the week. We got a track, another track from his debut album, Two Shots, which came out in 2004. Certified gold in Canada and included this song.

0: It's Matt Dusk, every mother's son, 921, and we'll have more from Matt coming up tomorrow. Tonight at 8 o'clock, it's the old radio shows. When radio was, we have an episode of Defense Attorney. It's from 1952. The title is George Bauman. And then it's an episode of Mary Foster, Editor's Daughter, to wrap up the evening. That's tonight, just like every night, 8 o'clock on the line.
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0: At the Stones on the Lounge, 99.9. It is 9:35. Today's forecast, they're going to say mainly cloudy for us. A high of 22 for this afternoon and a moderate UV index. Good day to be out doing stuff. I suppose I could mow the lawn today. I suppose. Anyway, it looks like a decent day for it. Today is going to get a little warm. You know, when you get above 20, not so much interest in that sort of thing, but we'll see how it goes. Down to 13 tonight with a chance of showers on the way, then sun and cloud and a high of 18 degrees with overnight lows near 11 tomorrow. And again, we might see some rain in the nighttime. Cloudy for Thursday with a high of 15. Showers coming in Thursday night with a low of 9 and lasting through Friday with highs near 12 and lows near 7. The weekend, long weekend, looks good. Mixture of sun and cloud. Highs up around 15 degrees. Overnight lows around 9 for Saturday right through holiday Monday. Right now, let's just double check here. We do have a little bit of cloud activity out there, but still some blue sky and sunshine. It is 16 degrees in Oceanside.
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0: It's Elvis Loving You, The Lounge, 99.9, 945. That's just about it for the show today. We got some terrific music to take you through the day and on into the evening as well. Some back-to-back favorites, and I think you're going to enjoy it. Don't forget, we have the 70s at 7 rolling around tonight with some of your favorites from the decade of polyester and platform shoes and all kinds of other wild stuff. And, of course, the old radio shows at 8 o'clock. We'll be back again tomorrow morning. Of course, another table topic question for you. More chances for you to qualify for a chance to win Brunch on Bill with a $25 gift card from Ricky's. 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
1: Good morning, I'm Daryl Major. The newest confirmed case of hantavirus is in a cruise ship passenger quarantined in a Spanish military hospital. 13 other Spanish nationals evacuated from the ship are also staying there, but have tested negative for the virus. The head of the World Health Organization says the long incubation period of hantavirus means more cases are possible in the weeks ahead, but adds there's no sign this could turn into a larger outbreak. BC Forest Minister Ravi Parmar says the province is looking to expand lumber exports to emerging markets, including the Middle East, to reduce reliance on the U.S. The province announced an additional $12 million for forestry innovation investment to help develop new international markets for BC wood products. Potential target markets include Asia, the U.K., North Africa, and Mexico. No stranger to local police and correctional officers, a prolific offender from Nanaimo has been sentenced to jail. 38-year-old Daniel John McClintock was given 18 months, followed by 2 years probation, after pleading guilty to three charges involving incidents last fall in Nanaimo. They include an assault on an employee of the Hub Social Services facility on Victoria Road and a blindside attack against a fellow inmate at Nanaimo Correctional Center.

0: In sports, in the NHL playoffs, with a win tonight, Montreal goes up 3-1 on Buffalo. Vegas hosts Anaheim with that series even at 2. In the majors, it's the Blue Jays home to Tampa Bay. The Mariners get Houston. Weather today, increasing cloudiness, a slight chance of late afternoon showers in Nanaimo, a high of 23. Mainly cloudy tonight, a chance of showers across the region, a low of 11. Clearing tomorrow morning with a high of 18 in the forecast. Across the region, it's 15 degrees.
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1: Good morning, I'm Daryl Major. The head of the World Health Organization says there's still no sign hantavirus could be the start of a larger outbreak. WHO Director General Tedros Adhanom Ghebreyesus says there's the potential for more cases because of its long incubation period. The newest case is in a Spanish passenger evacuated from the cruise ship on Sunday. That brings the total number of confirmed infections to 11. BC's Forest Minister Ravi Parmar says the province is looking to expand lumber exports to emerging markets, including the Middle East, to reduce reliance on the United States. The province announced an additional $12 million for forestry innovation investment to help develop new international markets for BC wood products. Potential target markets include Saudi Arabia, Dubai, and other parts of Asia, as well as the UK, North Africa, and Mexico. A prolific offender with brain injury, trauma, mental health issues, and substance misuse issues has been sentenced. 38-year-old Daniel John McClintock pleaded guilty to three crimes which occurred last September and October in Nanaimo. McClintock caused nearly $5,600 worth of damage to a downtown Nanaimo ATM machine and also assaulted a local social worker and a fellow inmate at Nanaimo Correctional Center. In sports, on tonight's NHL playoff schedule, Montreal hosts Buffalo up 2-1. Anaheim's at Vegas. That series is square at 2. In the majors, the Blue Jays entertain Tampa Bay. The Mariners are in Houston. Weather today, some increasing cloudiness, a slight chance of late afternoon showers in Nanaimo, a high of 23. Mainly cloudy tonight, chance of showers across the region, a low of 11. Clearing tomorrow morning with a high of 18 in the forecast.
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1: Her past is a mystery. Her future is an adventure. 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
1: Good afternoon, I'm Jordan Davidson. BC nurses have voted overwhelmingly in favor of job action. 98.2% of members of the BC Nurses Union gave the mandate after negotiations reached an impasse last month over issues like benefits, pay, and staffing shortages. BCNU President Adrian Geer says working conditions are paramount for a successful healthcare system.
2: When nurses have a safe patient care assignment, that means that there is, you know, less errors. There's fewer readmission rates. There's lower length of stay. There's reduced mortality, which is preventable deaths.
1: Despite the vote, no strike is immediately planned, with Geer saying they're keen for more talks. A Saanich man is facing six criminal charges in relation to a Parksville crash last year which injured a mother and child. On March 3rd, just after 4 p.m., a Chevy pickup truck crossed the grassy median on Highway 19 near the Church Road overpass, hit a Toyota Prius in northbound lanes. Female driver and child in the Prius are transported to hospital via air ambulance, suffering from non-life-threatening injuries. The driver of the truck, 28-year-old Matthew St. Pierre, was also injured and flown to hospital, now faces multiple charges including impaired driving and dangerous operation of a motor vehicle causing bodily harm. St. Pierre made his first court appearance in Nanaimo today. A prolific offender from Nanaimo prone to violent outbursts has been sentenced. Reporter Ian Holmes has the details.
3: 38-year-old Daniel John McClintock received an 18-month jail sentence after pleading guilty to three offenses for incidents last September and October in Nanaimo. His crimes included a minor assault against an employee at the Hub Daytime Social Services Shelter and a severe attack against an unsuspecting fellow inmate at Nanaimo Correctional Center. McClintock has 25 criminal code convictions to his name, the bulk of which since his 30th birthday. Following 3.5 months further to serve behind bars, McClintock will be housed at a psychiatric rehabilitation facility in Kamloops. Ian Holmes, NanaimoNewsNow.com.
1: And island drivers appear to have learned their lessons about safe highway driving. During BC Highway Patrol's April Targeted Enforcement Month, focusing on their slow down and move over messaging yielded just 39 of the 999 tickets written province-wide. Corporal Michael McLaughlin says slow down, move over applies to emergency vehicles, tow trucks, and other potentially dangerous roadside situations.
4: It is a law that says you must slow down to certain speeds and you must move over to the safest lane of travel that's far away from those roadside workers.
1: Central BC accounted for 62% of tickets written during the campaign, ahead of the Kootenays 20%. That's your news to noon. For more on your local stories, visit NanaimoNewsNow.com.
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1: Taking a look at sports on the ice in the NHL playoffs tonight. Montreal hosts Buffalo, down 2-1. Well, Anaheim visits Vegas with that series tied at 2. And in Major League Baseball, Toronto Blue Jays entertain Tampa Bay, while Seattle Mariners are in Houston this evening. Turning now to weather, cloudy with a high of 22 for the day. Tonight cloudy with a chance of overnight showers, bit of wind as well with a low of 13. Tomorrow cloudy with a chance of morning showers, then clearing with winds up to 50 kilometers an hour with a high of 18. Thursday mix of sun and cloud with a high of 15. Some showers expected for Friday, but should be dry for the long weekend. Outside right now in the Oceanside area, it's 18 degrees.
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2: Good afternoon, I'm Jordan Davidson. The BC Nurses Union says members have voted overwhelmingly in favor of strike action in their labor dispute with the province. It says more than 98% of those who voted approved the use of strike action. Union President Adrian Gear says the vote does not mean the nurses are immediately going on strike, but it does send the message to the province that the group is united in their bid for better benefits and compensation. Union represents about 55,000 nurses in BC. More than 50,000 members took part in the strike vote. A 28-year-old Saanich man is facing multiple charges, including impaired driving, after a collision near Parksville injured a mother and her baby. Incident occurred just after 4 p.m. on March 3rd of last year, when a pickup truck traveling southbound on Highway 19 crossed the median and collided with a car heading in the other direction. Woman and child in the car suffered serious, non-life-threatening injuries and were flown to hospital. Driver of the truck, Matthew St. Pierre, was also injured and taken to hospital via air ambulance. St. Pierre appeared in Nanaimo court for the first time today. NBC Highway Patrol officers on Vancouver Island were considerably less busy than colleagues around the province last month. April's enforcement campaign focused on slow down and move over, with the island accounting for just 39 of the nearly 1,000 tickets written in the province. Corporal Michael McLaughlin says drivers are gradually learning to slow their speed and move to the inside lanes when passing stuck vehicles, tow trucks, or emergency scenes on the side of the highway.
3: It's a really effective way of keeping people safe who are working to keep our highways safe. And that's why we're writing these tickets, and that's why we're doing this education campaign.
2: The current iteration of the law came into effect in 2015. Taking a look at sports, on the ice in the NHL playoffs tonight, Montreal hosts Buffalo down 2-1. Well, Anaheim visits Vegas with that series tied at 2. And in Major League Baseball, Toronto Blue Jays entertain Tampa Bay, while Seattle Mariners are in Houston this evening. Turning now to weather, cloudy with a high of 22 for the day. Tonight cloudy with a chance of overnight showers, bit of wind as well with a low of 13. Tomorrow cloudy with a chance of morning showers, then clearing with winds up to 50 kilometers an hour with a high of 18. Thursday mix of sun and cloud with a high of 15. Some showers expected for Friday, but should be dry for the long weekend.
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1: Good afternoon, I'm Jordan Davidson. BC nurses have voted overwhelmingly in favor of job action. 98.2% of members in the BC Nurses Union gave the mandate after negotiations reached an impasse last month over issues like benefits, pay, and staffing shortages. BCNU President Adrian Geer says working conditions are paramount for a successful healthcare system.
2: When nurses have a safe patient care assignment, that means that there is, you know, less errors. There's fewer readmission rates. There's lower length of stay. There's reduced mortality, which is preventable deaths.
1: Despite the vote, no strike is immediately planned, with Geer saying they're keen for more talks. A Saanich man is facing six criminal charges in relation to a Parksville crash last year which injured a mother and child. On March 3rd, just after 4 p.m., a Chevy pickup truck crossed the grassy median on Highway 19 near the Church Road overpass, hit a Toyota Prius in northbound lanes. Female driver and child in the Prius are transported to hospital via air ambulance, suffering from non-life-threatening injuries. The driver of the truck, 28-year-old Matthew St. Pierre, was also injured and flown to hospital, now faces multiple charges including impaired driving and dangerous operation of a motor vehicle causing bodily harm. St. Pierre made his first court appearance in Nanaimo today. And island drivers appear to have learned their lessons about safe highway driving. During BC Highway Patrol's April Targeted Enforcement Month, focusing on their slow down and move over messaging yielded just 39 of the 999 tickets written province-wide. Corporal Michael McLaughlin says slow down, move over applies to emergency vehicles, tow trucks, and other potentially dangerous roadside situations.
3: It is a law that says you must slow down to certain speeds and you must move over to the safest lane of travel that's far away from those roadside workers.
1: Central BC accounted for 62% of tickets written during the campaign, ahead of the Kootenays' 20%. Taking a look at sports, on the ice in the NHL playoffs tonight, Montreal hosts Buffalo down 2-1. Well, Anaheim visits Vegas with that series tied at 2. And in Major League Baseball, Toronto Blue Jays entertain Tampa Bay, while Seattle Mariners are in Houston this evening. Turning now to weather, cloudy with a high of 22 for the day. Tonight cloudy with a chance of overnight showers, bit of wind as well with a low of 13. Tomorrow cloudy with a chance of morning showers, then clearing with winds up to 50 kilometers an hour with a high of 18. Thursday mix of sun and cloud with a high of 15. Some showers expected for Friday, but should be dry for the long weekend.
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0: a news update from the Lounge Newsroom.
1: Good afternoon. I'm Jordan Davidson. The BC Nurses Union says members have voted overwhelmingly in favor of strike action in their labor dispute with the province. It says more than 98% of those who voted approved the use of strike action. Union President Adrian Geer says the vote does not mean the nurses are immediately going on strike, but it does send the message to the province that the group is united in their bid for better benefits and compensation. Union represents about 55,000 nurses in BC. More than 50,000 members took part in the strike vote. A 28-year-old Saanich man is facing multiple charges, including impaired driving, after a collision near Parksville injured a mother and her baby. Incident occurred just after 4 p.m. on March 3rd of last year, when a pickup truck traveling southbound on Highway 19 crossed the median and collided with a car heading in the other direction. Woman and child in the car suffered serious, non-life-threatening injuries, were flown to hospital. Driver of the truck, Matthew St. Pierre,

0: Pierre was also injured and taken to hospital via air ambulance. St. Pierre appeared in Nanaimo court for the first time today. NBC Highway Patrol officers on Vancouver Island were considerably less busy than colleagues around the province last month. April's enforcement campaign focused on slow down and move over, with the island accounting for just 39 of the nearly 1,000 tickets written in the province. Corporal Michael McLaughlin says drivers are gradually learning to slow their speed and move to the inside lanes when passing stuck vehicles, tow trucks, or emergency scenes on the side of the highway.
1: It's a really effective way of keeping people safe who are working to keep our highways safe. And that's why we're writing these tickets, and that's why we're doing this education campaign.
0: The current iteration of the law came into effect in 2015. Taking a look at sports, on the ice in the NHL playoffs tonight, Montreal hosts Buffalo down 2-1. Well, Anaheim visits Vegas with that series tied at 2. And in Major League Baseball, Toronto Blue Jays entertain Tampa Bay, while Seattle Mariners are in Houston this evening. Turning now to weather, cloudy with a high of 22 for the day. Tonight cloudy with a chance of overnight showers, bit of wind as well with a low of 13. Tomorrow cloudy with a chance of morning showers, then clearing with winds up to 50 kilometers an hour with a high of 18. Thursday mix of sun and cloud with a high of 15. Some showers expected for Friday, but should be dry for the long weekend.
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1: Hospital with injuries and faces multiple charges, including impaired driving and dangerous operation of a vehicle. St. Pierre is currently in custody with a May 26 court date in Nanaimo. A problematic property south of Nanaimo is once again getting cleaned up by the regional district after more than a year of delays. The owner of 790 and 796 Nanaimo River Road has been unable or unwilling to remove two dilapidated buildings from the site, and now the RDN will step in with remedial cleanup efforts. Manager of Bylaw Services with the RDN, Tina Mercier, says they're attending the property weekly as they look for a contractor.
2: As of right now, it is quite unsightly, and that's as a result of items coming out from the buildings before the demo takes place. Staff plan to keep monitoring the property ahead of the demolition and obviously well after the demolition.
1: Property owners sought a judicial review in BC Supreme Court in February, with residing justice saying the RDN provided plenty of advance notice and dismissed the petition, citing lack of evidence of procedure fairness abuse by the RDN. Island drivers appear to have learned their lesson about safe highway driving. BC Highway Patrol's April Targeted Enforcement Month, focusing on their slow down and move over message, yielded just 39 of the 999 tickets written province-wide. Corporal Michael McLaughlin says slow down, move over applies to emergency vehicles, tow trucks, and other potentially dangerous roadside situations.
3: It is a law that says you must slow down to certain speeds and you must move over to the safest lane of travel that's far away from those roadside workers.
1: Central BC accounted for 62% of tickets written during the campaign, ahead of the Kootenays 20%. And a popular midweek, year-round market is making move outdoors for the summer season. The Island Roots Market will move from the Centennial Building to the lawn space at the south end of Baben Park starting tomorrow, with a record 54 vendors on offer from across Mid-Island. Market manager Michelle Green says their time inside the Centennial Building offers a great shopping experience during the winter, but things shift during the summer.
4: This year we had a really good attendance, really a good sense of community. But when we go outside and it's sunny and the music's playing, the grass is green, and there's just nothing better.
1: The market runs weekly, year-round, from 3 until 6 p.m. That's your news to 4. 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
1: Taking a look at sports. On the ice in the NHL playoffs tonight, Montreal hosts Buffalo, down 2-1. Anaheim visits Vegas with that series tied at 2. And in Major League Baseball, Toronto Blue Jays entertain Tampa Bay, while Seattle Mariners are in Houston this evening. Turning now to weather. Tonight cloudy with a chance of overnight showers, bit of wind as well with a low of 13. Tomorrow cloudy with a chance of morning showers and clearing with winds up to 50 kilometers an hour with a high of 18. Thursday mixed sun and cloud with a high of 15. And some showers expected for Friday, but should be dry for the long weekend. Outside right now in the Oceanside area, it's 20 degrees.
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